When you're ready. 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
1: 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Do you have enough information to try to find the subject we're checking on through Kilo or something, please?

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0: off your engine when you're right.
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0: Tango, Foxtrot, Romeo, 5177. The second one is Tango, Delta, Sierra, 3965.

0: 31 Saxon, where are you? 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
0: 2012 Kia, black in color, to a Jericho Gaskins out of Warrenton, showing expiration at 1026. Register owner is clear. Second is a 2008 Volkswagen, black in color, to a Matthew Heflin out of Warrenton, expiration 226. Clear.
1: I'm direct, thank you. Could you find phone numbers for the registered owners and send them to my MDT, please?
0: Sure.
2: Eight 8 to 1 17. 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
0: Falcon Red has 71 blue ray streak. They do have a pit fire, but it's almost dead. All it is a bunch of coals in there. 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The smoke's almost dissipated. We're available.
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0: 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No need for the fire department.
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0: 136.

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1: Back.

0: I got two tags for you. Tango Victor Foxtrot 4001. Tango Lincoln Bravo 9051.
1: Okay, that's on Mr. Tucker. He's revoked. Wants a clear. The only clearance that I have is out of mail, and I'm not sure if that's right.
2: And 1769 for date of birth.
1: Hold on.

0: Hello, this is Evan Tag, Phil Matthew, Thomas, out of Eddington, Drive, to a Black Volkswagen, once or clear. First one returns to a...
1: Okay, 1-0-9-3-4-3-2-0-3-3-3-3-3-3-3-3-3-3-3-3-3-3-3-3-3-3-3-3-3-3-3-3-3-3-3-3-3-3-3-3-3-3-3-3-3-3-3-3-3-3-3-3-3-3-3-3-3-3-3-3-3-3-3-3-3-3-3-3-3-3-3-3-3-3-3-3-3-3-3-3-3-3-3-3-3-3-3-3-3-3-3-3-3-3-3-3-3-3-3-3-3-3-3-3-3-3-3-3-3-3-3-3-3-3-3-3-3-3-3-3-3-3-3-3-3-3-3-3-3-3-3-3-3-3-3-3-3-3-3-3-3-3-3-3-3-3-3-3-3-3-3-3-3-3-3-3-3-3-3-3-3-3-3-3-3-3-3-3-3-3-3-3-3-3-3-3-3-3-3-3-3-3-3-3-3-3-3
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0: Walker, medic, what are you, Walker, hospital?
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0: Out of Virginia, Tango Alpha Alpha 3139. I'll be out at the 11,900 block of Marsh Road.
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0: 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Still here, of course.
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0: 173 Charlie stop, 76 Lucky Sun bypass, Maryland Tech 1 Alpha 7 8 5 9 8.
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0: 123 pops up. 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
1: I'm going to fight it. 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

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One 23 seconds.

0: 104. 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

0: 123. 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
0: Okay.

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Medic 1304, depending on. There's 17 over 5 on 60.

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Company 4, advance 4. Engine and medic 1304, respond on 11 Bravo, P-Bug 0357 for an injury on 66 with a 17 over 5 eastbound.

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0: Question, 5 minutes.

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1: はい。
0: 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You can check in Warren County for transport yet?
1: Yes, but we did ask them for a minute.

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1: Okay, guys.

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2: 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Russian four on location.
0: Five for me.
2: Well, 13-04. Did you need a blocking key for something?
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1: 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Can you notify Town Shop? It's going to be right at 342 Blackwell Road.
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0: 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We're on location. 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

0: talk here from Redskin in Missouri. We have VDOT on scene for traffic and goals for blockers. You can show us ready. Also, Rescue 1304, also known as Ambulance 1304, will be obtaining a patient refusal here shortly. You're ready. We're probably with the radios.
1: Okay, thank you.

There's 91 on the bottom down at Fairview Highway. There's an oversized truck that was losing its load. It was loaded on the side of the road. Just trying to pull their location in Upperville.

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0: medic wanted to be a 93-year-old female that don't hit her head, but I think they're a lot of consciousness. 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She's actually going to be located in the dining room area.
1: Copy all. Who's they face you calling for?
0: Affirmative, she's still on the floor.
1: I got you. Thank you. 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
1: My three phone calls, 12,601 to a Monroe company, on Bravo. And my 323 phone calls, 1,261 to a Monroe, Patrick Blackwell, Monroe, and Green Cooper Lane, company 898 to a Bravo, Century All Female, who fell onto a hardwood floor. She's not injured at 8:36.
0: Talking to staff,
1: okay? Over.

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1: Correct.

Hello, everyone. Morning service. Was your private use street for one of the individuals that is walking in the street and send you his info?

0: We have one lane shut down over here. We have a heavy EMS. Let's have them check out.
1: One lane shut down. What was the EMS at 322?

0: Somebody mentioned one, like, when I saw it, Rob, I mean, they were in the traffic crash. Rob, you have it, but it was Spring Drive. Somebody one, engine one, medic one, it's one of the Rob, full crash, 141, and then NJP 33.
1: One's responding from the hospital.
0: Responding from the hospital, 8:43.

0: I have one vehicle on Broadview, the other one's going to be off the road in the parking lot. I'll check it.
1: I'm seeing a crash on vehicle off Broadview, the other vehicle off of the road in the parking lot. Check that.
0: Engine 1's responding.
1: There's also a pending attempt to locate on 2nd Street. We have the paperwork in dispatch. Number one lane shut down. One for checkout, 845.
2: That is four. That's one. You need to continue.
0: Even the red.
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1: Ready at 8:46.

0: 131, 125. That I tend to locate as impending. I rode by there earlier this morning. Nobody was home.
1: Okay.

0: 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People are starting to drive through all the trees.
1: Correct.

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1: Two vehicles, no entry, will be on scene, assisting law enforcement or traffic.
0: 10-4.
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0: I'll get your line through radio sphere. You have a fault here. Contempt court.
1: Yeah, you got it.
0: Thank you.

0: 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Mark's in the entrance, so.
1: Right, manager.
0: Turn off CCH coverage, please.

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1: It's for the passenger of the other vehicle they didn't check out.
2: Correct.

0: Everyone, just to advise you, we are requesting a Medicaid map on scene. I'm dispatching them now.
1: Okay, you can put us back on a run then.
0: Take one, there's home Bravo. Payback 0109 for the traffic crash. Broadview Avenue, Oak Springs Drive. Medic 1, respond from Bravo for the other patient that he's checked out at 904.

0: You're still on scene, correct?
1: Into the office buildings for the entrance directly across from Oak Springs off the roadway.
0: Okay, and what are the patient injuries?
1: From a seatbelt, 18-year-old female working on well seat.
0: All right, thanks.

0: Medic 7, Stratton Strike.
1: Either one. Traffic stop in the parking lot of Wells Fargo, Virginia tag, Victor Paul Mike 2542 on a gray Volkswagen SUV occupied one time.
0: Traffic stop in the Wells Fargo parking lot, 0913.
2: Can you give me a case number? Let me know what the case number is, please.

0: It is 1-4-2-F. Status check.
1: Hold me.
0: 4-9-14.
1: Well, very violent, fair enough, please.
0: 4-9-15.

0: Either one.
1: Either one, come on.
0: Alright, Virginia, yell when you're ready, and also be run a tag for you. Charlie, 4683787, Virginia.
1: Correct. Andrew, that's how you get for the kinetic time of the problem. They want to say, I'm very for the problem. So you can know Andrew, that's how you get spring to the plus 3 of Johnny and 3 of Buffalo Road. Kinetic time of the problem before I'm going to go to the I think the list says it was an unwitted call at 918.
2: You can go ahead and click and take that 6-10 ready.
3: We're doing so. Is there level 1 fog doing license clear?
4: Going on, Mama. I'm direct.

Another. This was a puzzle.

0: Brock, you're to Unit 1, status check.
1: Well, can you advise the unit on his location?
0: He's going to be 155 Broadview Avenue at the Wells Fargo parking lot.
1: All right, come around.
0: Good, thank you.
1: You still have lights on? Turn them off.
0: Unit 1, go ahead.
2: Oh, Unit 1.
0: Good morning. 0925, 112, you can go in service.

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0: 25 alarm counting. 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

1575 Western Highway. So low urgent care, medic 1 West Alvin Bravo, ping back 309 for the test speed. 75 Wesley Highway, go low urgent care, cross to Buckle Park Lane and Fletcher Drive. Medic 1 West Alvin Bravo for an 80-year-old male who just got to the office and is in distress at number 2. Medic 1 West Alvin Bravo.

In Oakland Lane off of Third Street. I spoke with the caller, cleared out, never received. And can you clear out the Village Center drive as well, please?

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Pennsylvania Sky Cafe, lookout from Lynchburg Police Department. A homicide suspect, officer safety. McGee, 42005, check manual, 58180. 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

One call for an animal complaint. Hey, 175 West Highway, in front of 884. Tell me that there's two vehicles with stalled at the main property. He's waited at the hot day. One is a Toyota white. Possibly thinks the engine could be running, but is unsure. He's in a vehicle has dog pictures all over it. It has a Virginia tag. Whiskey, Foxtrot, 84, Bravo, Romeo. It does not with

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0: Change my location to Wesley Highway in Winchester and show that the right turn lane headed westbound is blocked.
1: Right turn lane westbound blocked at 12:17.

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0: And 6-3, 8-1, 0-5, 2-1. She's coming back to me. Mr. Freeman, just name status on that.
2: Yes, am I?

0: Agamemnon.
1: Giddy Dad, take Mike, Mike, 3082. Mike Orange and Rose.
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0: 1240. One Trump, Spanish Tech.
1: Oh, I'm good. And what's next available?

0: Do you need next available?
1: Getting an EPA on the driver's roadside assistance. If too long, I will need next available.
0: Correct.
2: Right. 39 to unit 4, could you give me a call when you get a chance?

0: 125. 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I got a tag when you're ready. 0.497.
1: I'm eating this early.
2: Okay.
1: They have found scene that is yelling at them. No weapons.
2: All right. What do you have here, Alex?
3: Can you put me on an assist agency at Marshall Middle and assign me a case number, please?

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I believe she's going to be helpful. With the

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1: 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What's our ETA?
0: Five, one.
1: All right, if you have a moment to get that ETA for me, please, could you just send it to my ETA?
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0: All right, Ms. Freeman is going to be getting a call from Culpepper to give her instructions on how to get to the magistrate's office, and they might be linking up with her at some point to escort her. You can show me clear with magistrate advice.
1: Mr. Rock, 1254.

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Ándale. 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

0: 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And can you just put this call back on hold for me, please?
1: On 18, I'm ADC.

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125% on a 2004 Ford gray in color to Michael and Sarah Denham of Woodland, Virginia. 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
0: 112, I also spoke with the owner of the trailer. He's coming to pick it up. The older gentleman forgot about it.
1: Correct, 1347.

Here for the falls, 8029 Bravo Road, Company 2, Medic 2, Solomon Bravo, Bangma 0222 for the falls, 8029 Bravo Road, Crossroads St. Paul's Road, Liaisonal Road, Company 2, Medic 2, Solomon Bravo, 70-year-old female who is disabled, says dead, 1349

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They're not sure if she's injured or not.

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0: Thank you for the same subject, 1999 Ford Green and Color Explorer 86.
1: Thank you. 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
0: Excuse me.

0: 你好。
1: The trailer that the gentleman was supposed to pick up, he picked it up and it is now in the middle of the road at the entrance of Tractor Supply.
2: Breathing heavy at 1413.

Andrew Fine, Silver Hill Court. 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
1: Correct. I'm in the area, and that trailer is DOA. I've circled the entire shopping center twice.
0: That's right.

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1: It'll be clear.
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1: One 12 for a traffic hazard. 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It's a tractor trailer that's stuck. They're blocking Main Street in 5th.
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0: or if we're going to a lawyer for a certificate of pension, issuing license is clear.
1: Okay. Hazel with the vehicle right now. See if you can locate a phone number for him. Plan is for this.
0: Correct.

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0: Thank you, have a good

0: What do you think, Frank? 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
1: Yeah, I'm just talking about how we highlight, you know.

leave near road. Me, 3 and then 3 West Angel 11, 3 West 11 Bravo. We're paying Master 319. We've got a traffic crash. 2817 block of Lee Premier Road, crash through Raven Lane and Marshall School Lane. Company 3 and 3 West Engine 3 respond 11 Bravo for a large tree that fell on top of a FedEx truck. Okay.

0: Miscues and threes respond.
1: Coming through units, we have a FedEx truck that a large tree fell on top of. We have talked to the driver. He's not injured. 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
0: Oh, Echo Uniform 3842. Yeah, just read some medic first. About a half a mile before the crash, there's another tree down across the road, completely blocking both lanes.
2: Okay, wait a minute.

0: 1 ball that returns to a neon light and color, 3 for D. Moore Jr. of Manassas. Vehicle showing clear.
1: Thank you.
0: Steam 55.

0: Can I get an incident number, please?
1: Just got a call about three dogs in the roadway right near that address. Do you believe that's at all related? Two three one two. Can I call, or would you like a separate call, Bill?

0: Okay, no injuries to the two vehicles and to shut down. Just giving them a crash on the interstate.
1: So, and I'll make my way up there.
0: The traffic crash, 19 over 866 eastbound, 95, you've been added, respond on Bravo at 1605.

66 eastbound, engine fire, Solomon Bravo. Hang on 3355 for the traffic crash. Lane 8, 66 eastbound. Engine fire, Solomon Bravo at 0355.

0: 163 to 162. 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
1: Yeah, I'm doing over there. Doing over.
2: Andrew 5 from Medic 5, just past the lazy lane, tree over the power lines, one lane. Actually, several trees over the power lines. 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It's going to be right over a hill.

0: Copy to rescue engine 3. 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
1: Yes, ma'am. However, they're not going to be able to pass the tree and the FedEx truck up ahead.

all gear from Rescue 3. 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
1: There's a Greek word fusion hydroplaning off the left side of the roadway.
0: Okay. 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

0: the accident at Lazy Lane and Thomas Mosby Highway. We have approximately half a mile power lines down. Two vehicle accident. We'll be out checking.
1: No, I didn't.
0: Okay. Route 50 is going to be shut down.

0: Frontier, Animal Star Team Echo. Just confirming. 98.8 eastbound, is that correct?
1: That's affirmative. The vehicle should be off on the left-hand side, facing traffic in the bushes.
0: Here's we're going to have another crash around Area 17, westbound. Would you like us to divert to that or continue to the 19?
1: Continue to the 19 right now. We haven't had anybody who will check on that driver.
0: Careful. Snigger hidden dispatch an assignment in Area 17 West.
1: Highway Atlanta Road. Company Engine 1 is on Bravo for power lines that are sparking and blowing around at 16. Fire as well.
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2: Well, Bob, can you help me out? Did he see?
3: Check to the 21.8 eastbound, or hit it back westbound now. Check.
0: Yeah, thank you. Check to the 21 over 8 eastbound. You're now heading back westbound to check at 1619.

0: Sessions in Fort Walker, 17 over 2, westbound. Law enforcement and VDOT's out. You're in trees. Don't see anything else. I think we can hold everybody ready. Good intent.
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3: 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Clear. 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
1: Three. 112, that hazard is clear as well.
3: Direct.
1: Right.

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1: 3109854.
2: Oh, we'll see.
3: Okay.

0: Yeah. Was there a preference on heavy duty tow or have they called one?
1: Well, if your medic 7 is going to be out in the first due on staff station.
0: Volunteer to rescue them. Three, there are no pending calls on Earth 8 currently.
2: Okay, we're doing it.
3: Volunteer. Show us out at the 13-mile marker, Warren County, with a traffic accident. Two vehicles, going accident. All lives since out. We'll get back to you.

0: 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You have a deputy on 50 west of town. Can you have them shut down Route 50 at their locations so you have vehicles turn around there?
1: Uh-huh.

0: Engine 5, we do have a deputy still making his way up there to the crash.
1: Correct. Android.
2: We're sending for a fault here. They're denying injury. They're attempting to move vehicles at this time. One truck is already involved in the same route.
1: Your medic is clear of the lease manner, both.

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1: Was it on James Madison or Blaine Tower?
2: 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Can you put that long from AV up and give me a number?
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Male that needs help getting from a chair into the bed next to him weighs 455 riding engine.

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0: 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Route 50 is going to be closed from Trap Road to Greystone. You can be out aware so they can set up a

0: of the scouting we've done. There's also a crack down the cliff trying to figure out what was and what's allowed in deputy.
1: Off your engine 5.
2: Good.
1: Law enforcement's wanting to know if you guys put up paint where the crash was.
2: We went past a quarter mile. We shut it down where there's clear line of sight.
1: 10-4.

with a little crash no injury, 950 Johns Mosby. 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It's roadway. He called his insurance. 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
1: Good.
0: Have you already checked on the vehicle on Route 50 that a tree fell onto?
2: Law enforcement did check on it. 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
0: Okay, we're great. 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

know, without reference to reckless driving special pension central unit. I'll be on the lookout. He's going to look out for a red Chevy Cruze speeding over 100 miles an hour. Tag provided is Tango Romeo X-ray 8527 with turns on the 23rd.

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Driver has a helmet with a mirrored visor. He's wearing a gray shirt with a backpack. 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
1: No, the one on Leeds Manor can be cleared out, and the one on 55, 105 can check, but it's probably GOA. And then I'll handle this crash once VDOT replaces me.

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0: Clear out the fire, you're on.
1: Okay, clear through the call for power lines that are down, sparking and catching things on fire. Most of the fire is out due to the rain. One power line was close to a vehicle.

11,083 Marsh Road, May 13th, right, 1300 Palm Bravo, ping my 1314 Elmas, 10083 Marsh Road at the El Gave, Cross Big Pallet Road and Remington Road, coming 13, like 1300 Palm Bravo, 4E. I think he's not

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They're going to be located inside the restaurant. The father's not sure what's wrong with his wife, because he's just not acting normal. She is conscious and breathing normally. And no complaints of any pain, and she's not allergic to anything.

0: He's got on Fire Run Road. 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I'm going to delay my response to it.
1: Okay.

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0: 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This Harley.
1: Good.
0: A customer that was inside the site, we did hit him. They are currently separated. 10-4.

0: The ground caller to Denell Hill of Manassas expires 1227, no wants. Are you on a call?
1: Well, it's going to be at 7. He's leaving right now. Where's your patrol unit?
0: Location.
2: Right up to that 7-11 call.
3: That's not bad. Come on.
1: He's on Winchester Road.
4: Walk here in some person as for you.
0: Affirmative.
4: Pull number when you're ready.
0: Okay.
4: One of a B Bravo 1018.
0: There.
4: At this time, we have not observed any fire hazard. It is off the roof. Lots of debris. Give me law enforcement. Think of this one.
0: We have a question for law enforcement. We haven't made it up that way yet.
4: Be back with you shortly.
0: Hello. Please don't talk to us, Punisher.
1: Back northbound, Winchester. Just north of the Bell Ward.
0: I'm going to turn and get up and down to the south side of the Tony Green.
1: He's looking through for the mistake. I'm just going to help take my position. I'm Chris. I'm going to.

0: The VSP is en route from the 47. And was talking about Barack Obama, and they invited us.
1: Yeah, I think he's 1096.
2: Our hazards. Everything is off the right way.

0: Alpha Fall Gear, the groceries from the Appalachian bedroom up to the power company.
1: Sure, thank you.
2: Thirty-two or four.

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1: 33.
2: Everybody, why don't we get an on-call CPS, please?

0: Alright. 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Three behind that bus.
1: Alright.
0: Five, seven, or something, and 3-4-4.
2: Okay.
3: Cover.

0: Are you doing a felony stop or just trying to get him out?
1: 579, can you give me a
2: 579, cover. Go ahead.
0: For it. I'm 33
2: 08 in the middle. 15 is ready with a refusal.
1: Refusing 1740.

Fire advisory. Just to advise you, I'm not sure the area 13 has worse traffic. The advisor is no fire hazard. The school has debris. Please check on the roadway. 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
1: Yeah, that's fine. 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
1: One 27 to 93. Claiming just verbal altercation, nothing physical.

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0: First Air to Falk here. Shiny clear of the 3285 fire from the road. Those are out here finishing. Open the railway is pretty certain now.
1: Okay.

0: Bonsoir. Avenue Clear Mountain Rolls, please. We clear the part of the owner, you can make a call 55.
1: I have bad service. Did you copy that?
2: Yes, sir. I copied your traffic in that you were clear.
1: Thank you, ma'am.

0: on fait ça drôle en an. 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
1: I was just going to load that footage for myself. 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
0: See, I spoke to the alleged victim. He said there was no contact, just verbal, and then the subject left, so.
1: I'll give you a call.

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1: 8623, was doing research on work computers about suicide. 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Actually, 2 hours ago.
0: What about that?

0: international injuries on the Plainside Road. Let's get that started.
1: A all fire run for that info.
2: Thank you.

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1: G'day.
0: Subject's going to be at 6154 Newton Lane. She wants her heading that way.
1: I'm direct.

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1: My baby, that's what I want. 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
0: Good.
1: 3360 Hospital Drive, Poplar Health Rehab. 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Caller yelled, "Bream is the person's last name," and then hung up the phone. I'm trying to call back now.
0: Nora.
1: Route 1832.

0: 112. 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
1: All right.

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I didn't handle that traffic crash. 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
1: Returns to a Christopher Nolan Flowers. 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He's 5'11", 305, Verna Brown. He's valid plus 5. No one. Okay, no matter.

0: 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You can clear us from the traffic accident. I'll be responding to Grayson.
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All units, prepare to copy a bolo out of Lynchburg, reference homicide suspect. All units, be on the lookout for a Key John McKee, 20-year-old black male, 5'8", 180, lasting wearing a yellow head wrap, yellow sweatshirt, white tank top, blue jeans, and white and black sneakers. Subject is a suspect in a homicide in a jurisdiction and should be considered armed and dangerous. Subject is possibly en route to the Richmond area under vehicle protection. Caution, contact Lynchburg PD. No further, end of lookout, 1915.

calling in. It's in the carbon monoxide alarm with all the mine alarm company. We're trying to make contact with a key holder. Thank you.

0: refuge and bury me on a rock.
1: Correct. Battalion 1.
2: Yeah,
1: we made contact with one of the key holders. He's saying that he left everything off before he went on vacation, and he refused to give us information to get into his home and make a phone call from you.
2: Okay, thank you.
3: What's that information? You want me to stay in service? This is EMS-1. With that information, would you like me to stay in service or continue?
2: Yeah, just wait for our refuel until we get on the scene, make sure everything's in that.

0: Italian one from Dimension 5. They've needed the water supply is going to be at Thompson Pond, Winchester Road. All them coming in are going to have to come up 17 due to 50 being closed outside of town.
1: One's on that.

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1: Go ahead.
0: 32 Main Street and for Liberation Pizza. Car advising the a car is blocking the roadway. The driver is inside the pizza place and he refused to move it out of the roadway. Should be a Nissan. Virginia tag Tango Zulu Sierra 4424.
1: Right.
0: 1922.

0: Fucker, engine five's on scene. 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I'll be walking up. We'll get back to you.
1: Yeah, 1926.
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0: please run a Virginia OL alpha 6345-0046?
1: Four story, three story on a basement mansion. Nothing showing, nothing evident on all four sides. No audible alarm.
2: I'm Rick. Here's me, Bayley, to head to house. Done.
1: Can you repeat?
2: But there didn't appear to be anyone in the structure, around the structure.
1: Negative.
2: I'm going to call you to call me in my structure while I'm doing.
3: Okay, EMS, where are you at?
2: Direct, question, direct.
3: You're waiting, I can tell you.

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1: Good.
0: There's no auto alarms or anything. You get it all over yourself.
1: No audible alarm here. I'm fine with holding ourselves. If you say to the homeowner, I want to do this, we can make ends meet.
0: Hold on,

0: Jack.
1: Well, they zoom in. Main call, clearance from the address, please.
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of reading CO and Basin. I'll do a face-to-face with you when you get here. And

0: Battalion 1 from Rescue District. We're going to proceed up so we can assist with secondary metering and ventilation.
1: I'm Greg. I'll be there shortly. It's a pretty rough storm.

0: 121, do you need a report number generator?
1: Yes, please, thank you.